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0: 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Because, again, I was, like, in sixth grade, so I'm like, whatever.
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0: 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Because, again, I was, like, in sixth grade, so I'm like, whatever.
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And that's a wrap for this week, for this evening, the Hot 96 Night Show. My name is Mackenzie Hart, your host. Don't worry, we're back on Monday. Same time, same place. But over the weekend and in the meantime, make sure you've got me on social so we can always stay connected. Get hype with Mackenzie, hype hop, dance fitness. Have a great rest of your night. Thank you.

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0: You said she's scared of me? I mean, I don't see what she sees, but maybe it's 'cause I'm wearing your cologne.
1: Let's go.

0: 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Yo, the fire.
1: Hot Bobby Summer. What'd you see?

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1: Mm-hmm.
0: So during my middle school years was when MySpace was the rage and I wasn't allowed, nor did I really care. Because again, I was like in sixth grade. So I'm like, whatever.
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0: So during my middle school years was when MySpace was the rage, and I wasn't allowed, nor did I really care. Because, again, I was, like, in sixth grade, so I'm like, whatever.
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Sarah Pepper here. It's Hot 86. Thank you so much for waking up with me on this Saturday morning. It was a tough one getting out of bed. I'm not going to lie to you. It was hard. I needed extra coffee. And then I reached up and I realized I don't have any coffee. Because if you ever pushed off going to the store, that you look inside your refrigerator, your cabinets, you're like, well, out of coffee or out of milk. Yep, that's it. It's Hot 86.

0: But Facebook was truly just coming around.
1: Mm-hmm.
0: So during my middle school years was when MySpace was the rage and I wasn't allowed, nor did I really care. Because again, I was like in sixth grade, so I'm like, whatever.
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Thanks for being here on Hot 96 Overcast Morning this morning. It's not going to be one of those pretty days. It was kind of breezy and, I mean, not chilly, but cooler this morning.

It's like I'm 17 again, peach fuzz on my face. Looking on the case, trying to find a hella taste. Oh my God, I'm on the chase. Chevy, it's getting kind of heavy. Relevant, selling it, dipping away. Time keeps slipping away. Zipping the safe, flipping for pay. Tipping like I'm dripping in paint. 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

Spider-Man is opening this weekend. Tom Holland says that the plans for Spider-Man has been in the work for years. It's very Taylor Swift-y. Very, we were looking ahead. Very strategic, if you will. 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
1: 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Married couple spilling it. They said about 2 months after dating, felt more relaxed each time I saw my now wife. So was it relaxation for you? Was it something they said, something they did? What was it? 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

0: But Facebook was truly just coming around.
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0: 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Because, again, I was like in sixth grade, so I'm like, whatever.
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Sarah Pepper here on Hot 96. We met and almost immediately started doing Bert and Ernie voices. That's when I knew he was my soulmate. Second date, found out that our goal, beliefs, and everything else were aligned. I proposed 3 months in, been married 16 years, 2 kids. Did you know that quickly? 10-96.

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1: 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And if you just graduated and you're out and about and you're looking for a job, some career advice that I was given when I was younger, not the case anymore. I'm going to help you out next. 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

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Set an alarm. Be here for it. They have got the tickets for you. Summer is winding down. We want to make sure you get out to Santa Claus. 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

0: but Facebook was truly just coming around.
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0: So during my middle school years was when MySpace was the rage, and I wasn't allowed, nor did I really care, because again, I was like in sixth grade, so I'm like, whatever.
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It's happening this weekend, Washington Square Mall. 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

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Thanks so much for being here with me. On this Saturday morning, don't forget Monday morning, Clay and McKenzie, the Hot 96 Morning Show. They've got your first keyword with Sterling United Federal Credit Union. 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

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I can barely talk. I woke up and there was no coffee in my house, no milk, and it's not surprising. I mean, I buy the groceries. I should know better, right? 10A6.

0: But Facebook was truly just coming around.
1: Mm-hmm.
0: 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Because, again, I was, like, in sixth grade, so I'm like, whatever.
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Sarah Pepper here. It is Hot 96. It is the weekend. What are you doing? You getting your errands run? You get to the grocery store? I need to get to the grocery store. We talk about that all day. And I'm doing it not so much so that you know to go to the grocery store, but more so that I don't forget. Because I'll get in the car, go home, sit down, relax, and be like, I'm done.

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It's Mackenzie Hart, your host. Thanks so much for being here, and welcome. 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
0: 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Because, again, I was, like, in sixth grade, so I'm like, whatever.
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0: 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Because, again, I was, like, in sixth grade, so I'm like, whatever.
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Hot 96, what is up, Evansville? That was Ariana Grande with Hate That I Made You Love Me. Welcome, surrounding communities, Evansvillians, tri-staters, to the Saturday Evening Weekend Show. I'm your host, Kane Jones. Got all the hottest hits coming up. We made it back around. Made it through another week here in the tri-state, Evansville. But it's going down. Time to party. Let's kick it off with Lotto. It's big energy.

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And right now I got Malcolm Todd with Earrings.

Say, Drake, I hear you like I'm young. 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They tell me Chubb's the only one that get your hand-me-downs. 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And Baka got a weird case, why is he around? Certified lover boys, certified pedophiles. 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

96, that was Miguel with Sure Thing. More of the hottest hits coming up, including Gracie Abrams, Jonas Brothers, Tame Impala, Taylor Swift, and more. And then I'll have a deep cut in case you missed it in the latest. Stick around for all of that. But right now, I have Jason Derulo. Yeah, with Wanna Want Me, right here in Hot 96.5.

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Hot 96, Dracula. This time, remember, top five tries to Ariana Grande's Hate That I Made You Love Me at five. Ella Langley and Morgan Wallen's duet, I Can't Love You Anymore at four. Boston from Cell Lefty at three. Taylor Swift's I Knew It, I Knew You at two. And finally, coming in, 15 weeks, number one, still going strong, Ella Langley's Choosing Texas. That's your Billboard top five. More on that banger coming up, Choosing Texas. But right now, I have Gracie Abrams for you with Hit the Wall on Hot.

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That was Fever Dream, the latest from Alex Warren. 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

On 96, Tommy Richmond with Million Dollar Baby. And coming up right after this, I will have your forecast, along with the latest, in which I'll talk about some of the new music that came out this week. But right now, Stateside from Pink Panthers. I'm freezing.

Hot 96, Jack Carlo. What's time for your forecast? This weekend, going to be significantly cooler than this past week and last weekend. Tomorrow's high will only be 78 for your Sunday with a low of 67. Rain in the morning, continuing throughout the day into the afternoon. So if you're trying to mow that lawn, you might have a hard time. Tonight's low 67 if you're stepping out. That's your forecast. And right now, 360 from Charlie XCX, right here in Hot.

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96. That was so easy to fall in love from Olivia Dean. And this next artist is fairly new. And this song from her is in the top 5 of the Billboard Top 100. In fact, it's number 3. So that's impressive. So this is Stella Lefley with Boston Tri-State.

on 96. It was House Tour, the latest from Sabrina Carpenter. And here is the latest part one. Some new music that dropped this week came out from DeVito, Jacquees, Corrupt, and DJ Battlecat, Too Short, Tucker Wetmore, and Five Finger Death Punch. And I will have part two of that coming up. But right now, Justin Bieber, Daniel Caesar, and others with Peaches right here in Hot 96.

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0: 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Because, again, I was, like, in sixth grade, so I'm like, whatever.
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96, No Bro Boys from Disco Lines and Tenai Shea. And this next song, I told you I would talk about it again. I talked about it earlier. And Ella Langley, y'all, that's right. Tri-State, it's Choosing Texas. Going 15 weeks number one as of this week. And I'm just saying, I've been crunching the numbers, been looking at it closely. Mariah Carey's All I Want for Christmas with You went 22 weeks at number one. So we will see. She's getting close, Ella Langley. We'll see what happens. But this is that banger right now. Hey, yo! It's Choosing Texas. Get the two-stepping, y'all.

from Kendrick and SZA. That was Luther, ladies and gentlemen. And listen all week for your shot to cash in. 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

collab. 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